Shirazmin is entranced by his Arab girl. Slaves they may be, and far away from their respective homelands, but at least they are together.

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From Athens is her house remote 7 leagues, and she respects me.

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1: Are you the best to call them generally? 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
2: First, good Peter Quince, say what the play treats on.
1: Mary O'Pree is the most lamentable comedy and most cruel death of Peter Mercenary's beat.
3: Of Pyramus in his
1: a very good piece of work, I assure you. And a merry. No, good Peter Quince, go forth your actors by the scroll. Master, spread yourself. Answer as I call you. Nick Basson the Weaver. Ready, name what part I am for, and proceed.
0: You, Nick Bottom, are set down for Pyramus.
1: What is Pyramus? A lover or a tyrant?
0: A lover that kills himself most gallant for love.
1: My chief humor is for the tyrant.

0: in the best affairs. Francis Flute. This is Erky Stane, Erky Stane, the tyrant's fame, the tyrant's fame.
1: Francis Flute.
0: Our lover is more condoling.
1: Bellows mender.
2: Here, Peter Quince.
1: Flute, you must take Thisbe on you.
2: What is Thisbe?
1: Thisbe.

0: pardon.
1: 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I have a beard coming.
0: That's all one. You shall play it in a mask. And you may speak as small as you will. And I shall hide my face. Let me let this be true. I speak in a monstrous little voice. 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

0: 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Take pains, be perfect. 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

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Weeds of Athens he doth wear. 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

0: 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That would help a lot.
1: I'm planning to clean up my act.

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1: You're magnificent when you're angry, just like an avenging angel.
0: For liberty!
1: After last Monday, I didn't think you'd mind a friendly slap.

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But between us, neither would I. A nun brings him soup and bread, a cold bath 3 times a day. His mind seems clearer. I think the rest is helping him improve, but there are still episodes, mind you. And we continue to be careful. As I have told you, his epilepsy is unpredictable and can be the cause of terrible outbreaks. But for now, he seems calm. I have let

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1: Always with supervision. His mind seems clearer.
0: That is very good news, Doctor.
1: Look! There he is!

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1: He tells me you're painting again.
0: A nice man.
1: Painting again.
2: There are people who love nature, even though they are cracked and ill. They are the painters. I don't know why, Theo, but my mind is not right.

0: Your pen is like a storm,
1: and this self-portrait
0: boiling. But it's a tree. Oh, I see it's this tree right here.
2: Part of me was struck by lightning and sawn off. The green is saddened by gray. Those empty stone seats, the last flower here. The sickly, greeny, pink smile. The painting releases me, Theo.

0: To name him Vincent.
1: You mean to name him Vincent?
0: Yes, we mean to name him Vincent for you. Would you like that?
1: A nice man.

like the glare of the sightless dead, in the soul which a king Herod's had bled. There is no charm that can yield to light, the wanton's hand.